0: And one day, your name didn't make me smile anymore. I lost you. But I found me. So I went.
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What's going on, guys? It's Hugo. If you're on Facebook, Instagram, and TikTok, make sure and follow us so that you don't miss out on anything that we post. Look us up on Facebook and Instagram, Bajo Ritmo 96.5 FM, and on TikTok as Ritmo OKC. We'll be posting our latest promotions, the latest music that is out, videos of us, the DJs, and of course, hechos interesantes de tus artistas favoritos. So what are you waiting for? Drop a like and a follow so that you don't miss out. Don't go anywhere. Regresamos con tus artistas favoritos. Estás escuchando La Frecuencia de Pura Energía. Somos Ritmo 96.5.

What's going on, guys? It's your boy Hugo, and you're listening to La Casa de la Música Latina, Ritmo 96.5. 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Look us up bajo Ritmo 96.5 FM. That way you can stay up to date on all the stuff that's going on, whether it's promotions, música nueva, some of the TikTok videos that we do, or maybe it's just to keep up with us. Follow us so that you don't miss out. Don't go anywhere. More of your favorite artists are coming up. Súbele. Estás escuchando la frecuencia de pura energía. Somos Ritmo 96.5.

0: Amigos, es Hugo y estás escuchando lo mejor de la música latina on the one and only station that plays the best Latin hits here in OKC. Somos Ritmo 96.5. Este segmento es traído a ti gracias a los abogados de Mariano Acuña y Asociados. Porque si te chocan, te tienen que pagar. Llámalos al 405-225-0703. Y en este jueves, let's get into some tech news. So, if you didn't know, I am a big Harry Potter fan. Me tomé un viaje hacia el estado de California and went to go check out Harry Potter World out there after it had just opened. So, whenever I saw this next notebook, le dije a mi esposa, I have to have this now. I can't wait till Christmas. And it literally looks like the Marauder's map. Because if you remember, once you said the secret phrase, the map would appear and it would show you every single person. But there is a new AI demo by Maxime Rivest that shows exactly this. Write a question on a remarkable paper pro, y la tableta responde in realistic handwritten text, creating the illusion that the notebook is answering on its own. Powered by Fable 5, La Experiencia blends AI with digital paper so seamlessly that it feels less like software and more like magic. Now, while this is still a demo, it offers a fascinating glimpse into a future where interacting with AI could feel as natural as writing in a notebook. Now, if you had this AI notebook, what would you use it for? Yo lo hubiera usado en el colegio. Maybe help me write some English paper. O tal vez de que me ayude con las matemáticas. But what would you guys use it for? And that has been your tech news for today here on Ritmo. Don't go anywhere. More of your favorite artists are coming up. OKC, no le cambies. Estás escuchando La Casa de la Música Latina. 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

Estás escuchando lo mejor de la música latina on the one and only station that plays the best Latin hits. You're listening to Ritmo 96.5. Amigos de Tugo, and thanks for hanging. Now it's time for one of my favorite segments, You Go with Hugo. What part of the world are we going to today? Y en este jueves, let's hop on a plane and head on down to Guatemala. Because today, we're going to be talking about Flores. So, esta ciudad and its surrounding areas offer a mix of history, nature, and adventure. And here are some top spots that caught my eye that you can do while you're down there visiting Flores, Guatemala. Up first, Tikal National Park. Make sure and take an early morning tour to beat the July humidity and see the towering Mayan temples rising above the jungle canopy. Next, in Isla de Flores. Here, you can wander the cobblestone streets lined with beautiful, colorful colonial buildings. And while you're out and about, make sure and grab a drink or dinner at one of the waterfront rooftop bars overlooking Lake Petenitza. Next, Crater Azul. Take a day trip to this natural spring. Here, you can swim, snorkel, and even marvel at the remarkably clear blue water. Yaxa National Park is a quieter alternative to Tikal, offering stunning sunset views over the lagoon from the tops of the ruins. Next, Jorge's Rope Swing. Head across the lake to this popular spot in San Miguel, where you can relax, swim, and even use the rope swings there. Y finalmente, Ixpan Pajul National Park. Here, you can spend an afternoon ziplining or walking along the hanging bridges in the jungle canopy. So if you want to check out something new, something a little relaxing, make sure and add Flores, Guatemala to your list of places to travel to. And who knows, tal vez los topemos ahí en Jorge's Rope Swing. And if we do, say hey, it's Hugo. Reach out on Facebook and Instagram, Bajo Ritmo 96.5 FM. And tell me where you want to go. You never know, I could talk about it here on You Go with Hugo. Coming up next, más de tus artistas favoritos del pop latino y más. Okay, sí, no le cambies. Estás escuchando La Casa de la Música Latina. Somos Ritmo 96.5.

tocando lo mejor del pop latino y más. You're listening to Ritmo. What's up, guys? It's Hugo. Now, it's time for the music showdown. Let's see which two songs are going to go head-to-head. So here are the rules of how this segment is going to work. You're going to be voting on which one of the two is more popular. So make sure and get your phones out. Marca o envía tu mensaje de texto al 405-635-9537. And up first on this jueves, released earlier this year, Esta Colombiana is a singer, songwriter, dancer, and record producer. And her album, Laundry Service, from En 2001, introduced Latin flow to Western music. And also, her 2006 hit, Hips Don't Lie, was ranked 65th on NPR's list of greatest songs by 21st century female artists. She has released songs like Chantaje, Te Quiero Grande, Perro Fiel, and this next song. Teaming up with Burna Boy, with over 500 million views on YouTube, here is the queen of Latin music, Shakira, with her song,

and going up against that song, released back in el año 2025. This song was featured on their collaborative album called Better Late Than Never. Y este artista americano has released songs like Imitadora, El Farsante, Propuesta Indecente, and this next song, teaming up with Prince Royce, with over 22 million views on YouTube. Here is Romeo Santos, Loquita Por Mi.

favorite. Get out your phones, llama o envía un mensaje de texto al 405-635-9537 and let me know your thoughts. And close to the end of the hour, tendremos los resultados of this head-to-head music showdown. OKC, don't go anywhere. 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

What's going on, mi gente? It's your boy, Hugo. Y antes de que me despide, en este jueves, let's go over today's head-to-head music showdown. Earlier, we had Shakira with Burna Boy and their song, Die Die, going up against Romeo Santos and Prince Royce with their song, Loquita Por Mi. And on this jueves, here is who you voted for as your favorite. Con más de 500 millones de vistas en YouTube. Your winner, Shakira with Burna Boy, Die Die.

Come back mañana y acompáñame desde las 11 hasta las 3. We'll be playing more of your favorite artists del pop latino y más. Coming up next, mi compañera, la chaparrita Noemi Rojo, los va a acompañar hasta las 7 de la noche. So stick around, don't go anywhere. Follow us on Facebook and Instagram, Bajo Ritmo 96.5 FM. That way you can stay up to date with all the stuff that's going on. And follow us on TikTok. We're on there as Ritmo OKC. And don't worry, just because you leave your car doesn't mean you have to stop listening to us. Baja nuestra aplicación, Unidos Acá, and stream us anytime, anyplace, anywhere. We're literally in the palm of your hand. And if you guys ever want to see what's going on behind the scenes in front of the mic, follow me on Instagram as Hugo on Ritmo and on Facebook as Hey, It's Hugo. Playing the best hits of Latin pop here in OKC. Súbele. 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